0: Maddie B, I've asked you several times to pick all this stuff up. This iPhone has become a distraction today, so you are grounded from
1: oh,
0: it.
1: Oh, no,
0: mom.
1: I'm sorry.
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0: What?

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1: 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How you doing? I'm doing all right. I'm just missing you. Yeah, I love you too. Hey, Tracy, I got something to tell you. Hey, listen.

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Smoking weed. Smoking weed. Smoking weed. Smoking weed. Smoking weed.